0: not lamb. I must say I do look gorgeous. How could you not like it? I must say I do look gorgeous.
1: Uno, dos, tres, cuatro.

says, oh, wrong number, sorry to waste your time. And I think to myself, why now? Why me? Why?

natural words I cannot say. Words are trouble, words are subtle, words of anger, words of hate, words over here.